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Are you listening? I'm actually very fucking...

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Thanks for the memes, but I want my fucking money back. I'm deep in a rage.

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The diamonds make you taste peppermint. You ain't thriving the snow like it's the Revenant. And send orders back down to keep shoveling. I'm

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Now you don't need

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I say you look so fine that I really want to make you mine. 4, 5, 6, come on and get your kicks. Now you don't need

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A phony is someone who demands respect for the principles they affect.

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0: And he said, play the best song in the world, or I'll eat your soul. 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
2: Hundreds and hundreds of teenage boys and girls are becoming homeless dope addicts every year. 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
3: So
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2: The government maintains two hospitals just to treat drugs.

0: 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Well, what's the answer? 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In the Far East a few years back...
1: Ich bin so bei mir, wie schon lange nicht mehr.
0: But it didn't stop addiction. It just made it harder for victims to get...

and assorted girls standing there with wiggle pickles on her feet and long red hair. Her skin was blue and eyes were green. She was the sharpest cat that I've ever seen.